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2: Sometimes when the sun sets I feel alone, sometimes I feel at home. This time tonight I need someone. And it's not sand in my hair, it's thoughts running through my head.

Sometimes my soul's in the world, sometimes I feel at home. 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